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forget that fateful day. I picked up an angel on the interstate. We grew closer as time went on. One trip without her would be too long.

This is Michael Ballew. I'm doing some picking on my back porch here in Texas. Just a minute. But I think I'll go inside and listen to my old friend Herman Lammers Meyer's Town and Country Show.

Hole in My Pocket, the right here's a request. This is a request for a Rhonda Vincent song, and I add some Alison Krauss and One Step Ahead, so this is a double feature.

Yeah, a double feature, Rhonda Vincent and Alison Krauss. And I made two ladies, Glenda and Mary in Berkeley. I make him happy, so one step ahead is Johnny Russell and Someday I Sober Up. And well, we'll see what happens.

Someday I Sober Up, and Johnny Russell, here's Asleep at the Wheel, and this is a sad song, Misery. After that, David Allan Coe and Carl Hank Williams Jr.

I don't call Hank Williams Jr. anymore. This was David Allen Coe. I have a request here for Quincy, and this is a Herman the German song. Herman and Lainey Hicks, and Just Between the Two of Us. After that, The Autumn Leaves and Shooting in the Dark. And hey, Uli, this is yours.

Ja, für unsere Uli Möhring-Freunde in Bremen. The autumn leaves and shooting in the dark. So here's a Sierra Hall and two windows rail. And after that, Johnny Cash. And this is a Hank Williams song, I Dreamed About Mama Last Night.

And on party nights, till we came home, she often sat and read. We little thought about it then, for we were young and gay, just how much Mama worried when we children were away. We only knew that she never slept, and when we were out at night, that she waited just to know that we would all come home all right. Why, sometimes when we'd stay away till one or two or three, it seems to us that Mama heard the turning of the key. For always, when we'd step inside, she'd call and we'd reply. But we were all too young then to understand the reason why. Until the last one had returned, she'd always keep a light, for Mama couldn't sleep until she'd kissed us all goodnight. She had to know that we were safe before she went to rest. Well, she seemed to fear the world might harm the ones that she loved the best. And when she said, "When you're grown to women and to men, perhaps I'll sleep the whole night through," it might be different then. And so it seemed to us that night and day, we knew a mother's care, that always when we got back home, we'd find her waiting there. Then came the night when we were called together round her bed. "The children are all with you now," the kindly doctor said. And in her eyes there gleamed again that old-time tender light that told that she had been waiting just to know that we were all right. She smiled that old familiar smile and prayed to God to keep her children safe from harm. Then she went to sleep. My dream is a treasure

Yeah, Johnny Cash. So let's go to California and meet Magic Kramer and I Have Fallen. It's J.D. Minus on steel guitar, after that Robert Fox and Joy Lynn White and Tupelo County J.

Robbie Fox and Joy Lynn White. And let's meet Rolf Zika again, the banjo player from Texas. Yes, here's Asleep at the Wheel and Pop a Wheel. And hey, Rolf, give it all you can.

Greetings to Rolf und Beate Sieger in Round Rock, Texas. Here's Casey James Prestwood and They Never Take Her Love.

Beer 30, and this was Rick Sousley. And I got an email from John Cusack in California, and he's a fan of John Michael Ferrari. And I found the song, and here's the song, and it's In the Night. Hey, thanks very much for writing to me.

John, I'm so happy that I found the song. So, herman.l.meyer@freenet.de. Write me a letter or an email or whatever you want to do, and I'm so thankful. And here's the Desert Rose Band, and it's J.D. Minus on steel guitar, Story of Your Life.

The Story of Love and the Desert Rose Band. And here's a very special song for Hartmut Krämer. This goes to Ostrauda Fehn, and here's Tom Petty and You're Gonna Change. And this is a Hank Williams tribute.

0: Tom Petty, and he did a really good job on this Hank Williams song. Well, I look at the old clock there at the wall. It says, Herman, the show is almost over. Thank you very much. And hey, let's do that again real soon. I have some, well, you know what comes now. A Willie Nelson song, and this is Right. And thank you very much for sticking with me. And we do this again real soon. Tschüss.
1: Why do I still write? Why do I still call? Why do I still think there's hope for us at all? These are the things I hate.

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And you don't know what's wrong. My heart keeps asking me, just where do we belong?

This is Michael Ballou. I'm doing some picking on my back porch here in Texas. Just a minute. But I think I'll go inside and listen to my old friend Herman Lammers Meyer's Town and Country Show.

This was a friend of Michael Ballew in Austin, Texas, Junior Brown, and A Long Way Home. And, well, this is Herman the German, the CMR Nashville.net show. I'm happy that you're there, and here's Jeannie Seeley, Sometimes I Do.

0: Sometimes I do, Janie CD. Well, she left us some time ago also. So here's a Phil Ball and No Deposit and No Return.
1: No deposit,

Phil Ball from Nashville, Tennessee, and it sounded like that in the 50s and the 60s. He's a great guitar player. He was a great guitar player. Here's Kelly Willis from Austin, Texas, and she has Rolf Zika on the banjo. You can't take it with you.

You Can't Take It With You, and this was Kelly Willis, a friend of Willie Nelson from Austin, Texas. Here's John Shine, and he's going to take us to New York. He has Weldon Myrick on steel guitar.

from 1975, John Shine and his Johnny Paycheck, and a very special guest, Daryl Singletary, and the I'm the Only Hell That My Mama Ever Raced.

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And I have the JD Minus on steel guitar here, the Sin City song. And, well, you will like it. And, well, he's one of the finest steel players in Hollywood. And, well, he played on my album, too. Let's listen to Sin City.

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And here's Little Jimmy Dickens, Raggedy Ann. 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

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I bet you're just busting out with little old childhood secrets that could really set a lonely man's heart aglow. Sometimes I still have to laugh at the way you had to sample all of her food, see all of her little new dresses, answer a thousand questions. It's really a small wonder that you're all in one piece, the way she used to drag you around by one leg everywhere she went. 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

0: the rain. 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Just me and you. But the years haven't seemed to bother you too much. 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And look at me, I barely made it up the hill today. 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Yes, sir. Quite a doll.
1: The story about Raggedy Ann. Well, I'm so happy that you're there. Ich finde das so toll, dass sie da sind und die deutsche Connection hören. Wunderbar. The German Connection, Herman the German. And here's Mascara and Crying Time mit Stephanie Neumann. This is for the German Connection and you enjoy it.

The Honky Tonk Trail, Herman the German Hammond Lammersmeyer. Well, I look at the old clock there at the wall. It says, Herman, the show is almost over. Thanks very much for sticking with me. I have one more song, and I'm going to dedicate this one to Klaus Hagemann, who's listening in Leer, John Shine, me and my band. And, well, he's featuring the band, the Leaders, and this is just wunderbar and great. Auf Wiedersehen, and let's talk again real soon. Tschüss.

starts mapping out the rhythm. Then me and Bob on his bass guitar are gonna be cooking right along with him. And just as soon as he can, Mr. David Briggs is gonna fit in with the beat. Here comes Brian Price and the Pointer Sisters.

So I hope you'll come and join the fun at the Oakland Coliseum. 'Cause with Neil Young on the second bill, you're gonna owe it to yourself to see us. Well, that's all now, Jack. I gotta go back and practice my guitar. You know, it's a lot of hard work.

0: this your cat?
1: Mm-hmm.
0: Look at this cat.
1: Mm-hmm.
0: Well, what about this?
1: Mm-hmm.
0: Well, is this your cat?
1: Mm-hmm.
0: Well, is this your cat?
1: Mm-hmm.

fashion. I believe a man should have to ask permission for a woman's hand.

Howdy, friends. Can you imagine what the great thing about the Country Saloon here on Country Road 58 is? 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

0: If I could just be a hobo, turn back the pages of time, old worn-out suit, cheap bottle of wine, I'd hop on that train and I'd ride. I'd leave this heartache behind. We all live our life, think we got it just right. Big fancy house, shiny new cars. Walked in my house one fateful night. That's when my world came crashing down. I had it all, acting so proud. Walked in the house, it echoed so loud. One table and chair, a note that said, me and the kids are a burden no more. If I could just be a hobo, turn back the pages of time, a worn out suit, cheap bottle of wine, I'd hop on that train and ride, and leave this heartache behind. I head to the rail yard, old hobo camp. Tell us your story, we've heard it before. Have some wine, the advice is free. They say it's simple, the order is wrong. God and family, the rest after that. They tell me tonight, you'll ride the rails. They pass the bottle, I have a drink. I hear the rails, I try to think. All of a sudden, it's perfectly clear. Now I see my kids, more often than not. My wife agrees, she's not coming back. God and family, the rest after that. It's not perfect, but I'm getting back. If I could just be a hobo, turn back the pages of time, old worn out suit, cheap bottle of wine, I'd hop on that train and I'd ride and leave this heartache behind.
1: Ja, das war Rick Lucia und If I Could Just Be a Hobo aus dem Jahr 2025, also noch relativ frisch. Kommen wir nun zu Tyler Dozier mit Still in Houston und Pam Tillis mit einem Titel aus dem Jahr 1994, Mai Vida Loca.

Ladies and gentlemen, it's time. The show starts in 10, 9, 8, 7, 6, 5, 4, 3, 2, 1, 0. Are you ready?

Her name is Shayna G with our Friday anthem song for the Tim Kelly Show's New Music Friday. That is called Hello Friday. Boy, we're glad it's here, aren't we, ladies and gentlemen? Get you ready for the weekend with the best in new country music tonight. Corn Fed, a great tune kicking off the top of the hour. And Mike Custer, it is K-U-S-T-E-R, is the artist on that one from Canada as well. Good stuff, man. Corn Fed doesn't get any better. That's real country music right there. Absolutely. We've got real country music for you tonight in the three-hour show as well, and a couple of great radio interviews in the program. I've got Tasha Ann in hour number one. That is a replay of an interview that we did a month or two ago. I pulled it from the Tim Kelly Show interview archives. We'll catch up with her again tonight, and then Ty Wilson will be on the program in hour number two for the very first time, and we'll play three of his songs. We'll get to hear the story behind their songs, and of course, lots of great country music on the radio tonight. I want to give a big thank you and shout out to all of the stations that replay this program. 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You get to see the face for radio, so careful what you wish for. And I'm also on TikTok at Tim Kelly On Air, hanging out with some fine folks over here as well. Dave Stout is kicking off the next song. Filling Up Your Glass is the title of it on KICR Indie Country Radio, New Country's Best, on this New Music Friday.

That is a brand new single from my good friend Anna Scott. Anna Scott Music is where you can find her on social media. That is called Close to Cleveland. That is where she grew up, but now she is making her way in Nashville, Tennessee, Music City, and she's doing quite well, absolutely. And she comes in here and hangs out with us all the time on TikTok at Tim Kelly on Air. So if she does, go follow her over here on TikTok. She posts lots of great content on that little app. It's big, it's huge, and we love it. But she posts a lot of great content on there, so go follow Anna Scott on TikTok as well. Tell her Tim Kelly from The Tim Kelly Show sent you. This next gentleman from Texas is making his radio debut tonight on The Tim Kelly Show's New Music Friday. His name is Bo Taylor. It is B-E-A-U, Bo Taylor, and Bo Taylor Music on social media. 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

That is a brand new single I've been itching to play. I was on vacation for a week when I got it, and now I get a chance to debut it tonight on New Music Friday. It is called Backseat Hallelujah. Her name is Trisha Marie. She is fantastic, and she is from the state of Michigan. She is a sponsor of The Tim Kelly Show. You can check her out on my sponsors tab at

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1: Yo, on KICR, Indie Country Radio. It is New Music Friday. I'm playing the best in new country music, and I've got some great radio interviews in the program tonight. The next three songs you get to hear the stories behind from Ty Wilson. How are you, my friend?
2: I'm doing great, Tim. How are you?
1: I'm doing fantastic. Thanks for doing the program tonight. I appreciate it. And you are from up there around Ontario, Canada.
2: Yes, I am. Yeah, the Great White North.
1: Yeah, just northwest of Toronto. Boy, you got some talent up there in Canada. I've been playing it for a while.
2: Yes, sir. We for a lot of people don't think country music does well up here, but we've got a massive industry for sure.
1: Boy, you absolutely do. I know One Ugly Cowboy is a group that I have played out of Toronto ever since they got started, and that's probably been maybe 8-10 years ago now. And Jane and Richard, they've been on my program about 6 times, so it's good to have you on tonight for the first time.
2: Yeah, man, I'm happy to be here.
1: You bet. You mix your style with a little bit of country and modern rock or southern rock. I love that. And boy, there's a lot of great genres in the world of country music itself. There's that outlaw country, and then Texas here in the United States has the red dirt country. But I like your style too.
2: I appreciate that. That's I kind of named it Red Dirt North.
1: Red Dirt North, there you go.
2: So, yeah, Red Dirt North, because that's, it's country with that southern rock flair.
1: I love it. Influences, I love yours, too. Chris Stapleton, Steve Earle, the great Eric Church. Those are all great.
2: Yes, sir.
1: Yep, absolutely. So tell us how you kind of got...

0: into country music, and how long you've been doing it?
1: Yeah, for sure. I mean, I kind of, it's been a long road, but I started out, well, growing up, I was kind of bombarded on both sides by both my parents with one side being country music and the other side being rock music. And my grandmother was actually a country singer up here in Canada. She had her own TV show in the early 60s. And
0: wow.
1: She opened for Johnny Cash here locally. Yeah, so she kind of, you know, got into my ear at an early age, and she got me my first guitar when I was 10 years old, and you know, listened to every horrible song I wrote when I was younger, and gave me tips and everything like that on it. So, you know, she was a massive inspiration that way. And then, you know, going into my teen years, I had that rebellious phase where I sang, you know, metal and screamo music and rock.
0: Uh-huh.
1: And as I got older, I just kind of gravitated songwriting wise towards country and the storytelling aspect of it, and that's just kind of where my songwriting has always felt at home.
0: That's awesome how the grandparents make such a big impact on our lives. Same thing happened to me, and my grandparents started bringing me to Branson, Missouri, where I'm headquartered now, and taking me to this theme park called Silver Dollar City, an old 1880s theme park that has the world's largest cave inside of it, underground, too. And I thought, man, what a cool place to live one of these days. And so about 12 years ago, I made that move. So
1: that's awesome, yeah. I mean, they're huge influences on our lives.
0: They sure are. Who's the rocker, your dad or your mom?
1: My dad.
0: Your dad, yeah. Okay. Awesome. Yeah. My first 8-track tapes, I'll tell you my age, about probably the same as your dad, but my first 8-track tapes were the Steve Miller Band, Book of Dreams, and Fleetwood Mac Rumors.
1: Oh, hey, I mean, I'm a big fan of both. Rumors is probably one of my top five, you know, favorite records of all time.
0: Yep. And, you know, it's sad to see that some of those folks from the bands back in the day have passed away. You know, Christine McVie not too long ago from Fleetwood Mac. But, you know, and Stevie Nicks, I mean, she's still doing it. And she's getting up there, and she's even doing solo stuff, you know, and has been for a long time.
1: Yeah.
0: So,
1: a lot of those folks will be timeless. You know, and I hope I can have the same career where I can play all the way up until...
0: You betcha. I was just going to say that. That's the goal, isn't it? You know, that 90s country I talk about got me into country radio 36 years ago. That 90s country came out. Can you believe that? And then we're still talking about it. You know, 30, 40 years from now, that wouldn't be a bad deal for you either, huh?
1: Nope, not one bit.
0: Yep. You actually had 1.5 million streams on one of your songs, so that's not bad.
1: Yeah, so I'm actually over 2 million collective streams.
0: Mm-hmm.
1: I just put out a record back in January. I've been slow rolling those releases for the last, I guess, 2 years now.
0: Yeah.
1: But the songs that everyone's going to hear today are from that record. It's called Northern Heart, Southern Soul. Released fully back in January, and you can find it, you know, anywhere you get your music. You can buy hard copies online. Through, you know, Best Buy and
0: right.
1: Barnes & Noble and all that as well. It's a record that I was lucky enough to go down to Houston, Texas to record at Edgewater Music down there. And, you know, it was one of those things where we have a lot of amazing producers and everything up here in Canada, but I wanted, for the sound that I was going for, I wanted to, you know, immerse myself in that Texas country scene. So going down to Houston and recording there was I thought the best bet to do that.
0: That's awesome. I'm glad you mentioned that because I, you know, based out of Branson, they call this kind of Nashville number two. It has been for years. We've got a great history of country music here. In fact, they call this little town of 10,000 the live show capital of the world. But you don't have to be in Nashville is the point to make great country music. There's great recording studios and producers all over the country and all over the world, aren't they?
1: Absolutely, absolutely.
0: Yep, and so that's good stuff. Now, your song that we're going to play tonight, the first one, actually called Chasing Headlights, was in the country top 10 on Sirius XM, too, as well. That's good stuff.
1: Yeah, Sirius XM 171, which is our Canadian version of the highway, is the best way to put it.
0: Okay. Man, I'm friends with Stormy Warren, who was on Sirius XM The Highway here in the United States for years, and he handed me a couple of radio awards back in 2016 at the Wild Horse Saloon in Nashville. I'll never forget that night, and I really didn't know who he was that night. You know, he's going around and introducing himself to everybody at their tables, and I'm like, hey, I think this is a big deal. So now he's on Garth 615 and doing a lot of stuff on Garth Brooks' station. But, yeah, such a great radio guy. And, you know, he was interviewing people at CNN, and then he interviewed Charlie Daniels from the Charlie Daniels Band. And Charlie Daniels says, man, you need to get into doing some in country music and stuff like that interviews. And so he did, and Charlie Daniels actually helped him get his first apartment in Nashville. So.
1: Oh, that's awesome.
0: Pretty cool story, yep. And so let me ask you this, too. When did you start singing? You said you started writing songs, and your grandma had to hear all of your songs that, you know, back in there that day weren't very good. But you've definitely got a voice. When did you know that? Or did Granny or Grandpa or Mom and Dad say, hey, you need to be singing, too, man?
1: Yeah, I mean, I honestly was the last person to know that I had a voice that was worth singing. I thought I was going to be, you know, I started out playing bass and acoustic guitar, and my cousin was actually the singer at the time. She had, you know, effortlessly beautiful voice, still does, and I thought I was just going to be the bass player in her band. That was what I was, you know, kind of thinking was going to be my way when I was, you know, 13, 14 years old. Mm-hmm. And then when I got into my first high school band, nobody else could sing, and I was like, wow, I'll give it a shot. And you know, my grandmother was like, now you got a voice, you keep singing, keep teaching yourself. And and yeah, here we are. It took a lot of work. It definitely wasn't as effortless for me as it is for some other people, but you know, I grinded away, and I'm thankful for that, because yeah, I'm pretty happy with how it sounds now, thankfully.
0: Well, absolutely, you know, and I am too. I've got this tagline at the station that I've had for years called New Country's Best. If I can say that behind a song, it's going to make it on the program, and you're going to make all three of your songs on the program tonight, so you definitely got it.
1: I appreciate that, man.
0: You bet. There are a lot of talent competitions out there, too, and I've interviewed a lot of people that have been on NBC's The Voice, especially on Blake's team back in the day when he did 23 seasons of it. This young lady, American Idol winner, Hannah Harper, she's about an hour and a half away from where I live, and I've been to her little town. She's fantastic, and America's Got Talent and all that, and you probably got some of those kind of talent competitions up there, too, in Canada, where a lot of voices are heard, a lot of great people, and you start getting goosebumps right away almost on some of them, don't you?
1: Yeah, absolutely. Yeah, I think we've got Canada's Got Talent and that stuff here. Uh-huh. Yeah, I mean, they're not as large scale as the ones down there by any means, but yeah, we got them up here.
0: Yep. And you have probably opened for, or some of those folks have maybe even opened for you, and you're like, man, if you got radio stuff, you need to be heard too. And there's a lot of great independent radio stations out there, not just mine, that play these folks and give them a shot, because I know about me, I'm all about music, man. If a song moves you in about 30 seconds, I'm like, okay, this is going on the program.
1: Absolutely. I think that's the way it should be. Yep. You know, if a song moves you, then it's doing its job.
0: Absolutely.
1: It's not what it's supposed to do.
0: And that's the goal of a songwriter, too. So let's talk about that. You are a great songwriter in writing these songs that you've got out to radio. And, you know, you started out maybe, hey, not that great, but, you know, you're fantastic now. And simple titles. I mean, this first one, Chasing Headlights. Tell us about it and how that came about.
1: Yeah, so I was writing with Craig Brooks up here in Canada, and he kind of brought the title to me, you know, Chasing Headlights, and I liked it. We started working on it, and usually, I mean, you know, there's a good song in there if it happens quickly, and this was not one of those songs.
0: Okay.
1: we kind of sat on the verse chorus for probably 3 weeks, and then he came back over to my place, and we recorded finished up the rest of it, and you know, tweaked it a couple more times after that until we finally went, yeah, you know what, this is a song.
0: Yep.
1: And I was happy to go record it, but yeah, I mean, chasing your own headlights down the road, it's a song that basically was written for anybody on the road, or myself getting back to my fiance after being out there for a long time, and that being a driving force to get you back home and, right. And where you're comfortable and happy again.
0: Oh, that's awesome. So you have a fiance, and do you have a date set?
1: No date set yet, okay. But most likely next fall.
0: Well, congratulations on that. That's awesome. And, I want to ask you this, too. Do you have melodies in your head all the time, and you're like, okay, I got to make a song to this? Or are you kind of maybe even more lyric-based and then have to hear the hook and the melody or put that together later?
1: Oh, man, my brain is very much melody-based. I'll come up with, I'm decent with lyrics, but melody is where I kind of excel. And and then, you know, first lines and chorus lines and that stuff. That's what I hear most of anything. So I've got a phone full of just me humming or you know, saying a couple words in a certain melody that I think would work for a song. And that's usually how songs get started for
0: okay.
1: me.
0: Awesome. Now, country music, I believe, tells the best stories. I say that all the time. You know, they call it three chords and the truth. And it's probably a great thing for a songwriter like yourself to be in that genre if you want to make great stories and tell those and put your heart and your soul even out to the world, right?
1: Absolutely.
0: Yeah. And Alabama Way, I'm going to ask you how that came about, and then Born to Lose as well. We're going to play those. But we've got Ty Wilson with us tonight. We're going to play Chasing Headlights, a song that's doing quite well on country radio and the music charts and streaming and all of that. And then we'll come back and talk to him some more when we continue on the Tim Kelly Show from KICR, Indie Country Radio, New Country's Best on this New Music Friday.

0: That is Chasing Headlights. His name is Ty Wilson, live with us tonight on the Tim Kelly Show. Thank you for sending that great song over, and we're going to get your social media here in just a little bit where folks can go chase that song down, too.
1: Awesome.
0: Yeah. Yeah, it's fantastic. You said you have come to the United States. You've recorded in Houston and all of that. Alabama Way is the title of this next song. My wife loves that group. They're still doing their thing, and she lived in a little town of Boaz, Alabama, that is, back in the 70s. I've never been to Alabama. I would love to go there one of these days. But how did you come up with a song called Alabama Way, being from Canada?
1: Yeah, so, I mean, I got to be honest, this one's one of the only songs that isn't my, that I didn't write.
0: Okay.
1: This was one that was pitched to me by a good friend of mine, Charlie Argo, Justin Lee Parton, and Blue Foley, who wrote these. And it was, when I heard it, I heard the acoustic demo, and I just went, you know what, I love this song. This is one I got to record.
0: Uh-huh.
1: And so Charlie's from Alabama. It was one that when I brought to the studio, I brought to the writers, or sorry, to my producers, and we started with that groove and that riff, and took it from there. And it's still one of my favorite songs. Yeah, I don't take a lot of pitch songs. I like to be a writer on all of them. But when I heard this one, I needed something a little more upbeat for the record, and I absolutely loved it. And one of my favorite places to go is Muscle Shoals, Alabama. Mm-hmm. I've been working out there now, production-wise, for my next record. And so when the song came about and I was able to record it, you know, it just all kind of meshed. It's still one of my favorites. And actually, there's a podcast down there called All the Things Shoals, where it's their theme song now, so they play it before every episode.
0: Wow, that is awesome. You know, I talk about that on the radio station because I've got a lot of artists from Alabama that I've interviewed, and that Muscle Shoals sound was real big back in the day. It wasn't country music, but Cher and a bunch of other big names were part of that Muscle Shoals sound in Alabama. That's awesome.
1: Absolutely, yeah. It's a wonderful, wonderful place, and the history, music history there, you know, especially someone like myself, I love Bob Seger, Rolling Stones, and then all that, you know, the classic R&B. It's to have that and be able to infuse that into my country music is kind of what I love about it.
0: Man, speaking about longevity, you know, Alabama's in their 50th year, I think, of doing country music. They're still going, and I'm friends with Kemo Forrest, that's the guitar player for Alabama, and they've got a group called Cash Creek I've had on the program a few times as well. But, yeah, that longevity of doing it as long as they have, you know, and Oak Ridge Boys, we've seen them here in Branson about 50 years in, you know, that's the goal, isn't it? And so what's your dream gig, if you haven't already done it, in the world of country music, a venue that you might love to play, or an artist or somebody like that that you might like to either open for or do a duet with?
1: Oh, man, I mean, the Opry is the obvious answer.
0: Yeah, there you go.
1: or the Ryman. The other one is Red Rocks. That's definitely up there on my my bucket list of places to play,
0: right,
1: for sure. And then in terms of artists, I mean, I love Jason Isbell, Eric Church, yeah, Stapleton, any of those guys, anybody in that vein, the Black Crowes, if we wanted to go kind of in another direction.
0: Yep.
1: Yeah, man, those are at the top for sure.
0: Boy, even some co-writes. If you got a co-write with Chris Stapleton, man, he's wrote some hits, hadn't he?
1: He's written a few, yes. Yeah.
0: My goodness, yes.
1: Yeah.
0: And, you know, isn't that something about songwriters, too? You know, you were talking about your song, Chasing Headlights, wasn't a song that, you know, happened really quick, but a lot of them do. In fact, artists tell me all the time, in less than an hour, that song was done. But you probably have a bunch more yet to be recorded that you're just itching to get out there to radio, too, huh?
1: Absolutely, yeah, absolutely. I've got two actually recorded now that will be released later this year and the next year, and then I've got basically a full record complete to record. So
0: awesome.
1: I'm looking forward to getting some new music out.
0: Well, I look forward to getting it in my email and getting more of it out there for you. And Jeannie Eaton, I believe, in North Carolina is the Director of New Artist Promotions for the station. Or Michael Richard, or you said maybe it was a combination of both, hitting you up and wanting you to send music over. And then we ended up doing this interview tonight. So I want to give them the credit, and they're fantastic. And, you know, it's not a job. It's a fun position, but they treat it real seriously. And, boy, they listen to some good music that I wouldn't know nothing about if it wasn't for them. So I want to give kudos to them for turning you on to me.
1: Absolutely, big shout out to them. It's you know, I'm happy to be here and happy to get my music out to, to different spots, especially your show. So
0: thank you to them. We're going to put you out on 13 radio stations around the world that take this show, some in the United States, but some in the UK, and we got Germany, we got Belgium, we're in the UK with the Music Room over there, and Sweden as well. Since 1979, they have been around, and they asked for my show, so we've been doing it for 14 years over here.
1: No, that's awesome. I'm happy. I'm actually heading to Europe at the start of August, so I'll be in Belgium.
0: Wow.
1: You're in the middle of August, so maybe someone's heard of me over there.
0: There you go. I wonder what the weather's like over there in the middle of August in Belgium. You know, I watched, like, the British Open. It's always cold when they play that in the middle of July, you know, or something.
1: Yeah, I mean, I'm hoping it's at least maybe shorts and t-shirt weather. We'll see.
0: Yeah, absolutely. Let's talk about the third song that's going to kick off the top of the next hour. It's called Born to Lose. Tell us about this one.
1: Yeah, so as a juxtaposition to Chasing Headlights, this is one of those songs that was done in about an hour. I was preparing for a writing session with my friend Terry Furnahoe up here, and about 30 minutes beforehand, I kind of started strumming along, and that the first couple of lines came to me, and I had basically a verse and a chorus written before he even jumped on the call. And when I played it for him, he's like, "Oh yeah, we need to just finish this." Uh-huh. So we finished the rest of the song, and it was done, you know, within an hour or so. But it's one that while I was strumming away, I was thinking about, like, what if I wrote? It's a story song, you know. It's not a truth to my life,
0: mm-hmm.
1: but it's when I was thinking about Steve Earle's Copperhead Road, I kind of was like, "What happens if I wrote, like, today's version of Steve Earle's Copperhead Road?" And so this is what came out, and that's where I ended up with it.
0: That is awesome. I see you've also been in songwriting contests for the Texas Country Music Awards and stuff like that. I'm friends with Linda King Wilson, and so you're not only spreading your wings in Canada, but you're also getting a lot of airplay and a lot of love down here in the United States, and that is good to see too, man.
1: Yeah, I love it, and you know, I love coming down there and being able to play music, and it's always felt like that's where my music has resonated. You know, Canada has a country music that not always agrees with the, you know, the red dirt side of things. So
0: yeah,
1: I feel like that I've definitely found a second home in the southern states for my music.
0: Absolutely. Well, music is in your roots, my friend, with your grandpa and your grandma and your mom and dad and all of that going on. Man, what a great story tonight. And congratulations on your fiance and you getting married or getting engaged. And when you have somebody that's in your corner like that, too, that lets you do what you love, boy, there's nothing better than finding a soulmate like that. And apparently you got that going on, too.
1: Absolutely. You know, there really isn't anything better than that. You got to have a great support system.
0: Yep. You sure do. And you've got that in the players on your stuff too, man, and the writers that pitched you a song, you know. And I've got this thing now called the KICR Songwriter Showcase, so if you are open to taking on demo songs, there's a bunch of great ones in there on my website, and I have them playing on this other radio program that I started called the Demo Listen Derby. So it's just all demo songs that are available for recording, and you can reach out to them via email, and I can help you find all of that, and maybe you can find another banger that you want to cut from one of the songwriters.
1: Yeah, I'll definitely check that out for sure.
0: You betcha. 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I've been looking at your website, but I'll let you tell all of it.
1: Yeah, so it's www.tywilsonmusic.com or at Ty Wilson Music. 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
0: There you go. Well, Ty Wilson, thank you for doing the program tonight. It has been a pleasure, and I hope you have a great weekend ahead, and come back anytime. I'd love to talk to you some more when those other songs are ready to be released. Hit me up, and we'll talk about those.
1: Thank you, Tim. I appreciate it, man. I'll definitely be letting you know when I got the new music coming.
0: You bet. This is Alabama Way with Ty Wilson, and Born to Lose is coming up on the Tim Kelly Show from KICR, Indie Country Radio, New Country's Best on this New Music Friday.

That is the music of Ty Wilson. He's a great Canadian artist, and thank you, Ty, for doing the program tonight. It was a pleasure to have you on. He's got some great country music. In fact, one of the comments on my TikTok live right now was, that is some rockin' country right there, and he sure got it going on in that department for sure. Ty Wilson, appreciate the time, and that interview after this live show is over will end up in the Tim Kelly Show interview archives as well. 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I am live on that website right now on a Radio Boss player. 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And then right underneath, it's a YouTube player. That is KICR Indie Country Radio on YouTube. You can check me out live over there right now. And I'm on TikTok as well, at Tim Kelly on Air. We're going to debut a song by a gentleman by the name of Dan Kenyon. This is called Rodeo Rodeo on the Tim Kelly Show from KICR Indie Country Radio, New Country's Best, on this New Music Friday.

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And that is a great tune right there called Who I Am. 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So check it out in the Tim Kelly Show interview archives as well. While you're there, check out my recent interview with this next artist. His name is Randy Cobb. This is called The Sand, Randy Cobb Music on KICR, Indie Country Radio, New Country's Best on New Music Friday.

Her name is Kimberly Kelly. She is from Nashville, Tennessee. That is called Modern Day Woman. And if you want to hear the story behind that song, you got to check out our recent interview that we just did a month or two ago in the Tim Kelly Show interview archives at KICRIndieCountryRadio.com. I love her last name, by the way, and I told her that in the interview, too. She is fantastic. This next artist is fantastic. Talented young man making his third appearance tonight on the Tim Kelly Show with this song, Land of the Free, by Toby Zig. It is Z-I-G. Toby Zig on the Tim Kelly Show from KICR, Indie Country Radio, New Country's Best on New Music Friday.

That is called Come Home to Texas. His name is Eric Osterhout. He is from Texas, and that's a great duet. And I forgot to get the name of the person that he's singing with. She is fantastic, too. I'll have to get hers and add her to the track as well. Eric has got it going on, and he emailed me here just recently. And thank you for the nice email and the kind words. And right back at you, my friend. You got some great country music that I can definitely say new country's best behind. This next artist making her radio debut tonight on the Tim Kelly Show's New Music Friday. It is Tam Ray. This is called Southern Blood on the Tim Kelly Show from KICR, Indie Country Radio, New Country's Best on New Music Friday.

His name is Chris Hughes. Chris Hughes Music, if you want to check him out on social media. That is a great tune called My Heart is in Tennessee. And that's got a great video to it on YouTube as well. Go to Chris Hughes Music on YouTube and check out the great video to that song. And check out our last interview that we just did recently. 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This next artist is going to help us get in the summer spirit. We're just a couple of weeks away from it being officially summer. I'm really going to start breaking out the summer songs in a couple of weeks, but we're going to do it tonight with this one from Caleb Kenner, and be sure to tune in to our upcoming interview later on this summer as well. This is called Summer Live On from Caleb Kenner on the Tim Kelly Show from KICR, Indie Country Radio, New Country's Best on this New Music Friday.

Her name is Karen Dixon. Now, Karen is spelled Karyn Dixon, and that is a great tune called Accidental Cowgirl, and I've played that song twice. Her promoter sent it to me, but I just found out she's going to be in Branson, Missouri tomorrow playing at the Nest Concert Venue, so go follow the Nest Concert Venue on Facebook, and you'll see Karen Dixon perform there tomorrow. I'm not sure of the time. I can't remember when, but I wish I could go see her. I've got other commitments tomorrow. I wish I knew she would have been in town. But the Nest Concert Venue is more of an intimate singer-songwriter kind of venue. So there are going to be a lot of great stories told, a lot of great music sang tomorrow. I guarantee you that's going to be an awesome one. Karen Dixon, go check her out. A Glance, the first song I ever heard from this next gentleman. His name is Kyle Antone. It is on the radio right now on the Tim Kelly Show from KICR, Indie Country Radio, New Country's Best on this New Music Friday.

Her name is Kendall Shaw. That is called Cowgirl Blues. Kendall Marie Shaw, if you want to check her out on Facebook. And Kendall Marie, hang on, Kendall Marie, or KendallShawMusic.com. There we go. That is her website. And she just sent me a little card today thanking me for playing her music. I got that in the mail right before I went on the air this evening. And I want to wish her a very happy birthday. Today is her birthday as well. So happy birthday to Kendall Shaw. Your song, Cowgirl Blues, is a hit. I love playing that one on the radio. And I love our interview that is coming up too, man. We got a great radio interview coming up. 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Lots of talented young ladies in the world of country music. Here's another one, my good friend Allie Ray, who has been a special guest on this program twice now. 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

He is my good friend Lee Sims from Colorado. 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Just click Classic Country Radio up there at the very top. And Lee Sims got it going on, man. He's music and he's got a great voice. I knew when I heard it, I was like, hey, would you do some production for me? And he sure did. And it's fantastic. Absolutely. Well, I'm going to let you down too. That's the last song of the evening before we say goodnight. And I want to thank you for being here tonight. This has been a fun show. And my special guest, Tasha Ann, that was a great interview. And also Ty Wilson, thank you for being on the program tonight as well. I will see you next Thursday and Friday night. Both shows start at 7 o'clock Central Time. And The Tim Kelly Show is produced by Tim Kelly Productions. Like The Tim Kelly Show on social media, and we will like you right back. Until next time, I will see you on the radio. Bye-bye, everybody.

0: 48, 49, 50.
1: What you doing?
0: Oh, hey, Watson. 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

But I've kept I'm sorry locked in a vault. 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In a world that's gone crazy, you don't know what's true. Most people don't change.

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Most people don't change, but some people

0: But only you, Red, will do for this fella, cause you are the Abbott into my Costello, and you are the fruit to my loom.
1: Here we go now.
0: Red Solo Cup, you're more than just plastic. You're more than amazing, you're more than fantastic. And believe me that I'm not the least bit sarcastic when I look at you and say, Red Solo Cup, you're not just a cup.
2: No.
0: You're my friend.
2: Friend.
0: Yeah.
2: Lifelong.
0: Thank you for being my friend.

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1: A lot of good men and women have died to protect this God-given right to vote, and I don't take that lightly. So I'm not about to waste it on some slick-talking sellout who's more interested in getting reelected than doing what's right for this great country.